Would you cry if you saw me crying? Would you save my soul?

0: Too Sweet, Hozier, and right before Hozier, Melissa Etheridge, Come to My Window. Thanks for coming to the radio and turning it up. We appreciate you being here on this Sunday, headed for Monday. Thanks for joining me. I'm Joe, keeping you company with Rachel Platten and Ace of Base coming up in just a couple of minutes.
1: With SRN News, I'm Jason Walker. Nothing has been signed as yet. That is expected later in the week, possibly Friday. Washington and Tehran reaching an initial deal to end the war that would allow oil to finally reach the global market en masse, giving relief to the economy. However, experts do say it will be likely several months before energy companies can really resume operations on a full-scale basis. In Missouri, a pilot and 11 others have been killed when their plane just taking off on a skydiving outing crashed into a field and caught fire. NTSB is investigating. In Rio de Janeiro, two helicopters have collided, killing all six people on board. Officials say one of the choppers landed in a used car lot. This is SRN News.
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5: 105.7 WDNY weather. Tonight brings chance rain showers with temperatures around 50 degrees and light northwesterly winds. Monday stays mostly sunny and reaches the mid-60s. Then Monday night turns partly cloudy near 50 degrees with light southwesterly winds. Tuesday looks mostly sunny and warmer with temperatures in the mid-70s. Wednesday holds chance rain showers, then chance showers. Currently, it's cloudy and 54 degrees.

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3: The word of the day is exhaustor-welmulated.
4: Exhaustor-welmulated. I think I said that right. Did I say it right?
0: No.
4: No.
3: Is exhaustor-welmulated.
0: Oh, maybe.
4: Yeah.
0: Close.
4: Yeah. Okay, close. Yeah. What is that word and why do you have it? I can tell you this. If you're a parent, you're going through it right now. It's coming up next.

0: 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Up next, commercials.
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0: that day. Yep. And I was just in the tank almost consistently. And she wouldn't let me out. I got an eye infection. It was like the worst experience ever. Yeah.
1: Oh, yeah, that's gross.
0: You have no idea.
1: Yeah, you go in first and you never go back in. If there's a list of volunteers, no, forget it. You remember the time that I went down and I did the dunk tank with that senator there?
2: It was a long time ago.
1: Because I'll never do it again. The action of which it drops you in the tank, like, it's back injury for sure. Yeah. And like you said, man, every kid was on fire. How did I know they had like the Division I championship baseball team in that county? I didn't know. For like every age group, Pee Wee, Little League. I mean, it was crazy. High school.
2: But think of all the money you raised. So good.
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And just before she hangs her head,

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